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And Holly Drive. 1, 5, 7. 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Alpha. 3. 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

0: Medic 101, psychiatric emergency. Trails at Corinthian Creek, 8655, Jones Road, at Jersey Meadows Drive and Seattle Slew Drive 1949. Medic 101, psychiatric emergency. Trails at Corinthian Creek, 8655, Jones Road, at Jersey Meadows Drive and Seattle Slew Drive 1949.
1: Southbound and not Houston exit 59 southbound 1949.

0: command, that's clear.
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85, elevator left here, 56 goes to Queensland Boulevard, cross street Coventry Park Drive, to the Ramis Cape Department. Dispatch to terminal 56 Alpha 1,

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Her original call was for fire alarms not being installed in her apartment.

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1: 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Nothing showing.

Well, this is a coincidence. 4502 North San Houston Parkway West. Clear. Eastbound Beltway 23 just for Rising with Sound Beltway Veterans Memorial Uter 2017.

1994, Hussar, Unit Number 1010, Fall Creek, Clearing Hydrant, 15116 Mesa Drive, near North Southway East of Audubon Forest Drive, 2028.

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Dispatch to Truman in 31 Delta 4.

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0: 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Fire alarm. 22,949. Kurt and Dowdle Road. At Dowdle Road 2053. Engine 35. Fire alarm. 22,949. Kurt and Dowdle Road. At Dowdle Road 2053.
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0: 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Vehicle fire. South Loop 336 Eastern Stewart Forest Drive. Map 188. Juliet. Respond on CFD 2.
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1: 116 Mesa Drive, near North Beltway, east of Audubon Forest Drive, 2207.

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1: 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I'm coming.

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Ladder 23, unconscious person, 8127, Fernbrook Lane, at Prestonwood Forest Drive 2242.

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0: 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We were advised there was only two needed. 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

Router 84, commercial fire alarm, U.S. Locos, 15155 North Freeway, near Air X exits southbound 45 and Barron Springs Drive, 0054.

ending 44, motor vehicle incident, North San Jacinto Parkway West and Veterans Beltway westbound and ramp 0100.

Medic 94, medical call, unit number 517, the standard on the Creek Apartment, 9900 North San Houston Parkway East, near Fall Creek U Drive and North San Houston Parkway North, 0100.

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At Carlsbad Street 0105.

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0: 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Vince and Stephen, power has been secured to that unit. 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

have a 87-year-old female fell out of bed, pain or deformity to the left hip. Right now, GCS 15, heart rate is 66, O2 status is 98, respirations are 14, the last

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1: Winston Road, Cross Street, Summer Harvest Drive, Winston Meadows Apartment. Dispatch to terminus in Dallas 2.

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Fire alarm. 615. Turley Street. At Lockridge Drive 0422. Engine 71. Fire alarm. 615. Turley Street. At Lockridge Drive 0422.

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Northwoods Professional Building. 17,045. 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At 1960 Road West 0554. Engine 61. Outside fire. 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Northwoods Professional Building. 17,045. 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At 1960 Road West 0554.

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2: Engine 41, Engine 44, vehicle fire, Old Battle North Houston Logan, State Highway 249, 0559.

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Stroke 1303 Maryland Street. Cross Streets. Silverdale Drive and East Gladstone Street. Map 188. Echo. Fire map 5180. 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

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Cross 2 North State Highway 6. 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

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Church Street and Harvey Road, 0654.

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I-45 southbound feeder, south of country.

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Commercial building fire. 5825 West Sam Eaton Parkway, North. 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Dispatch to Terminal 69 Delta 3. 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

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Assist law enforcement with blocking. 18,135, North 290. At up 290 Jones Road exit ramp 0805. Truck 101. Assist law enforcement with blocking. 18,135, North 290. At up 290 Jones Road exit ramp 0805.

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1: Fire 5825 West Campus Parkway, this is our 07 from 10 to 7.

Medic 2, motor vehicle accident, US 290 eastbound cross street SN 1960 entered Sam. Dispatch determined 29 Bravo 5 Victor.

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Jeff Payne, 1223 North San Jacinto Street, Cross Street, West Dallas Street, and Conroe Drive. Map 157 Zulu. Fire map 5181 Charlie 4. Respond on EMS 2.

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Jeff Dane, 1009 Booker T. Washington, Cross Street, MLK Place South, and Jessup Street. 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Fire map 5180 Delta 1. Respond on Medtac 1.

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0: That's an apartment number.
1: 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We'll call her back.

Reach the entrance northbound 45 and North Vista Drive, 0906.

Boulevard, east on 4 Boulevard, 0908.

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And Landscape Court. Map 188. 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

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At Jersey Meadows Drive in Seattle Slough Drive 0925. 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At Jersey Meadows Drive in Seattle Slough Drive 0925.

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Trails at Corinthian Creek, 8655 Jones Road, at Jersey Meadows Drive and Seattle Sioux Drive 0927.

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Dispatch to turn in 29 Alpha 2 Victor.

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Assist a citizen. 21523. Gable Meadows Lane. At Skyridge Court 0947. Engine 35. Assist a citizen. 21523. Gable Meadows Lane. At Skyridge Court 0947.

4, medical call, 14119 Grand Road, cross street, Spring Cypress Road.

ATP-5, ladder 2, motor vehicle accident, Beltway 8 northbound, cross street 12 bus drive. Dispatch to terminal 29 Delta 7,

0: District 20, Engine 25, Rescue 24. Meet law enforcement on scene. 8111 block of North BW8 West eastbound. Address the BW8 event ramp 0954. District 20, Engine 25. Rescue 24. Meet law. Enforcement on scene. 8111 block of North BW8 West eastbound. Address the BW8 event ramp 0954.
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Vehicle fire. 9203. Luetta Road. At Champion Drive 1037. 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Engine 31. Vehicle fire. 9203. Luetta Road. At Champion Drive 1037.

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Assist a citizen. 23411. Vergut Drive. At Tyloga Drive 1043. Ladder 74. Assist a citizen. 23411. Vergut Drive. At Tyloga Drive 1043.

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Psychiatric emergency. 6902 Highland Saint Lane. Cross Street Range 4. Highland Creek Ranch Subdivision. 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
1: 9:30.

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Dispatch determined 6L to 2.

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And Sergeant at Holcomb Boulevard South. Map 187 Lima. Fire map 5079 Bravo 4. Respond on MedTac 1.

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Motor vehicle incident. 1602. 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At North Luetta Ramp and Luetta North Ramp 1128. 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Motor vehicle incident. 1602. 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

0: Kenny 7 is transporting one patient, emergent traffic to Conroe, 30 mile 0.
1: Letter 132, 130 reports that he hit a gas line while doing foundation work at the dispatch address. Conroe is evacuating along with homeowners. Center point's being contacted.

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And Tremaine Court. 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

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Studio 6, 8339 North San Houston Parkway, East. Here, just the road is Beltway West on Mesa Exit Ramp, 1218.

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Dispatch to turn in 29 Bravo 1.

EMS 930, psychiatric, stage for law enforcement, Food Town, 2770 North San Houston Parkway West, near eastbound Beltway, TC Jester U-turn ramp and westbound Beltway Veterans Memorial Uter, 1230.

0: 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Fire alarm. 3018. Serena Vista Way. 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

0: 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Dispatch to terminal in 52 Charlie.
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East Cypresswood Drive and West Tardy Road. 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

0: 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If we need to get a plug, we'll get engine 6 catches. 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

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Dispatch to turn in 29 Delta 2 Mary.

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There's nothing. 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
2: Tower 9, unconscious person, 6575 North State Highway 6, cross street Kingsdale Drive, Crunch Fitness. Dispatch to terminal 31, Charlie 1.

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Half Street and High Street, 1543.

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1: 93 has been in my law enforcement. 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

0: Medical 11, Medical Call, 12914 West SA 1960, Cross Street West SA 1960, Overpass Westbound.
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3: 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There's no further. It was a single caller. Just been on the area.

19631 River Bottom Road, Cross Street, Hayman Drive, Bear Creek Meadows Subdivision. Medical call, 12914 West SA 1960, Cross Street West SA 1960, overpass westbound.

0: 71 northbound. We're not locating anything. Unless one of the other trucks finds something, you go ahead and 71, nothing found.
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The address is 16646 Clay Road. 16646 Clay Road. Concrete and Lawson.

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Engine 39. Engine 19. Engine 36. Tower 16. 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Squad 39. Battalion 19. Residential fire. 4206 Old Arbor Way. Near. Dawn Shadows Drive and Morning Shadows Way. Respawn on Northeast Pack 3. 1701.

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Medic 5, medical call, 1630 2 Green Ridge Drive, cross 3 Green Ridge Drive, Green 10 subdivision.

Hazmat 7, Engine 3, and Battalion 1, Hazmat, 300 West Davis Street, Congo City Hall, Stage, Cross Street, North Thompson Street, and North San Jacinto Street, Map 1, 5, 7, Zulu, respond on CFD 2.

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2: Battalion 1's clear. I'll continue. 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

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Fire map 5, 0, 8, 4, Bravo, 3. Respond on EMS 2.

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Motor vehicle incident. Auto versus pedestrian. 4067. Copewood Drive. Spring Drive 1721. Engine 62. Motor vehicle incident.

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1: Alright,

Electric 71, Ladder 75, Power 70, Gas Leak, 2903, Ribbon Creek Way, at Green Gate Drive 1742, District 71, Ladder 75, Power 70, Gas Leak, 2903, Ribbon Creek Way, at Green Gate Drive 1742.

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1: Highway 249 of Lake Drive, 1743.

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来帮你翻个。From Rugby Clock, set 17844, Highway 59 at the grocery of the black Chevy 371 versus a coal. The occupants did run from the scene. Unknown type of fluid is leaking from the vehicle.

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change in name, investigate smoke inside the building. 18407 Westgate, after lane, cross street Westgate Park Drive. Westgate subdivision is asked to come in at 69 Echo 16.

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Fire alarm. 5223. 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At Hamilton Drive 1751. 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Fire alarm. 5223. Royal Walk. At Hamilton Drive 1751.

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2: I'm on Gasly, Rivian Creek Way, holding Ladner 75. 1752.
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Rolling fork subdivision, is at determined in 53 altitude.

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0: downgrade for Command 7257. Safety 1, structure fire, 18407 West Bay, pass your lane, cross 2 West Bay, park drive. West Bay, pressure vision, is asked to turn in at 69 Echo 6 traffic rate. Fire holding 18407 West Bay Pasture, holding engine 8 rescue 8, all other units here in service, 7258.
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0: 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Dispatch to Terminal 68 Alpha 1.
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Dispatch to turn in 31 Yellow 2.

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1: 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Washington Air will be right behind them. 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
1: Oh, 923.
0: 23 is going to be on scene with Booster 23. Ladder 23 will be investigating, assuming command.
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CMS 980 Hammerlake, unit number 335, Extended Stay America, 1500 North San Houston Parkway East, here, Hardy Beltway, Eastbound and Grab and North Green Boulevard, 1824.

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Red Dial O'Neill Drive and West Central Road, 1827.

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0: 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Truck 108, just information only. The caller did advise she did reach out to maintenance, but she has not heard back from them. We'll also try to contact them.
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Flight 7, West Beach, US. 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